0: schalte SRF 3 Sommer ein.
1: 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Hey Martinez, you ready, girl?
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1: 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You look away from me and I see there's something you're trying to hide. And I reach for

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0: Anna, Anna, Anna, Annabelle. 2015.

Los Angeles heat, man. Just let the mountains hold you, let the waves wash you.